0: Bobby Williams.
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0: Bee Gees. Herbert Grönemeyer. Die größte Spirit of Zentral.

did you ever realize that your mistake had a price? Oh, you threw it all away, 'cause you're the devil in disguise. Now would you ever realize the consequences?

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1: 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A motorbike ride in the midday heat. Dust that hung from the desert skies, run though we'd run.

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If you're sleeping already, we wish you pleasant dreams and a peaceful night. Otherwise, stay tuned for more non-stop music here on Radio Central.